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We wish you a safe journey. 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
1: Be careful on the A1 highway between junctions Domžale and Ljubljana-Šentjakob. In the direction of Ljubljana, traffic is disrupted there due to traffic accident. Drive safe. Ja, pazljivo na avtocesti A1 med priključkoma Domžale in Ljubljana-Šentjakob. V smeri Ljubljane se je zgodila prometna nesreča, zato je tam promet oviran. Srečno pot.

Good morning, it's 3:15 a.m. on the A1 highway between Domžale and Šentjakob in direction of Ljubljana. Traffic flows in one lane due to a car accident. Drive safely. Ja, dobro jutro, zdaj je 3 in pravzaprav zelo v tem trenutku 15 minut na Štajerski avtocesti med Domžalami in Šentjakobom v smeri Ljubljane. Promet poteka po enem pasu zaradi prometne nesreče. Varno pot vam želimo.

Good morning. It's almost 10 to 4 in the morning. On the A1 highway between Domžale and Šentjakob in direction of Ljubljana, traffic flows in one lane due to a car accident. On the A2 highway between Podsmarika resting area and the junction Vishnja Gora in direction of Ljubljana, traffic is also disrupted there. Drive safely. Ja, dobro jutro, kmalo bo 10 do 4 ure zjutraj na Štajerski avtocesti med Domžalami in Šentjakobom v smeri Ljubljane. 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

Traffic on Slovenian highways is flowing smoothly. 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Promet na naših cestah poteka tekoče. Srečno in varno pot vam želimo.

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1: Good morning. Traffic on Slovenian highways is flowing smoothly. We wish you a safe journey. Dobro jutro, promet na naših cestah poteka tekoče, srečno in varno naprej.

some 39 for Lennox. You know, the one with the braids. Yeah. Well, I see you on Wednesdays all the time.

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I'm intensely happy when they ask for my ID. And glasses are not just accessories anymore.

0: Let's check the latest on Slovenia's highways. Careful on the A2 highway. Traffic is still being obstructed due to a car accident that occurred between Drnovo and Brežice towards Obrežje. One lane remains closed. Be also careful. The A2 highway remains closed at the tunnel Karavanke due to an extraordinary cargo heading towards there. As far across the country, traffic is flowing smoothly. Have a safe drive. Previdno na Dolenjski avtocesti, kjer je promet še vedno oviran zaradi prometne nesreče med Drnovim in Brežicami proti Obrežju, zaprt ostaja vozni pas. 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

0: that he's not really doing nothing. You know, he's just scratching over the DAC. And basically what we do is press up instrumental tracks to everything we do, because when rap started with what they did was, which was so ingenious, was to create a whole form of urban style music from just two turntables and two records and a microphone.
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2: According to official statistics in Slovenia, between 2014 and 2024, housing prices went up in every EU country. I'm afraid so. In Hungary, they went up by 250%. In Lithuania, 144%. In Finland, guess what? Only 1.4%. Finska. They're like, yeah, it's cold, but at least our prices don't move. And Slovenia? Ah, Slovenia, my beautiful mountain home. Prices went up by 102%. Woohoo! That's almost twice the EU average. Bravo, Slovenia, I'm proud of you. We're not first, but still proudly unaffordable. I asked my friend Pero, hey Pero, did your salary also grow by 102%? He said,
3: Yeah, Dave, together with my electricity bill.
2: But here's the best part. Kljub temu, da so cene podivjale, 74.8% Slovencov še vedno živi v lastniški stanovanji. That's almost three quarters of the country. We don't rent, we own. Even if we have to sell a kidney or a firstborn child to the bank. It's like a national sport. Buying a flat, slovenski ekstremni šport. We say, dom je tam, kjer je srce. Home is where the heart is. It should be more like Dom je tam, kjer te banka dovolí dihat. 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

Nothing major to report on the Slovenia's highways or border crossings. Traffic continues to flow freely. Have a safe drive. Promet po slovenskih cestah to noč brez večjih posebnosti, zato sem še naprej srečno in varno pot.

Let's check the latest on the Slovenia's highways. Careful on the H4 Express Highway. There's been a full road closure due to a broken down vehicle between the tunnel Barnica and the tunnel Rebrnice number 2 towards Razdrto. Elsewhere across the country, traffic is flowing smoothly. Have a safe drive. Previdno na Vipavski hitri cesti, tam je prišlo do popolne zapore zaradi okvare vozila med predoroma Barnica in pokritim okopom Rebrnice 2 v smeri Razdrtega. Drugod po slovenskih cestah, ta hip brez večjih posebnosti, zato vsem še naprej srečno in varno pot.